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1: 好，你对宏村有什么样的感受？
0: 景美，跟画一样。嗯。
2: I'm standing here. Behind me, it's the Fish Latin performance. Around here, a lot of people from all over the world. I think it's so beautiful and shocking.

0: This is Martin from Hungary, a PhD researcher in nuclear fusion, who's totally soaking up the Chinese rock music.
1: And I'm from the Center for Energy Research in Budapest. And now it's a very good time to come to China.
0: Because of nuclear fusion, he and 26 other students from different countries have gathered on Science Island in Hefei. What kind of sparks will they strike here?

0: Martin came to China to attend a two-week summer school on Science Island in Hefei. Most of the participants are researchers working in fields related to nuclear fusion.
1: Well, I'm Andrea Zoppoli. I am from University of Naples, Federico II in Italy.
2: My name is Eric. I am from Mexico, from Mexico City.
3: I sent an application in the FUSED program, so I have the opportunity to apply to this.
4: I am sure that these 2 weeks and maybe more in the future will be a good place to learn new things.
0: Yes, that's right. The learning is about to start. The Chinese class at the summer school is waiting for Martin.
5: 饺子，那天我们吃了饺子。你好，中国。
6: A lot of things come back very quickly because I've learned half a year in 2018.
7: 三十，三十块。
5: 哇，你这么会成绩啊！
7: 两个身份，一个是我的朋友了。
6: But still, I have long, long way to go. I need to learn much, much more.
0: 加油！During the Chinese class, Martin made a new friend, a young Russian guy named Alex Say, who also showed a keen interest in learning Chinese.
1: Due to Chinese classes, we get closer to understand your culture, and it's really important, I think.
0: Like Martin, Alex Say is also a graduate student in nuclear fusion. Besides experiencing Chinese culture, their main purpose for this trip was to visit and learn. On the very first day they arrived on Science Island, they joined the group to tour East and the Hefei Fusion Park.
8: Now you can see the movie from the last one record, but in this screen every time we put the task of the day.
1: The fact that Chinese building such a huge campus and many different reactors for different purposes in so few years is impressive.
9: So amazing. I'm really proud of this part to visit to East because it's not each country can allow to produce this type of thermal reactors here.
0: East is the world's first fully superconducting, non-circular cross-section tokamak nuclear fusion experimental device, independently designed and built by China. On January 20th, 2025, he set a new world record.

0: keep an age mode plasma for 1066 seconds is a huge achievement. Age mode plasmas are really hard to control. There can be a lot of instabilities and you need to be very careful with them.
1: Apart from the visits, the summer school students will engage in scientific practice under the guidance of ASFEP's research team. Martin and Alexei will each join a different research team.
0: I think I just put it here because this is my bed.
1: Martin's research focuses on shattered pellet injection. His laboratory collaborates with the International Thermonuclear Experimental Reactor. He made a poster showing the experimental device and some related data and brought it to China.
0: I wanted to show this work to my Chinese colleagues and I think they liked it.
1: The person who is guiding Martin in his research practice today is Yuan Jingsheng from the vacuum group at the Tokamak Physics Laboratory. During Tokamak operation, unexpected plasma disruption may occur. The shattered pellet injection system is designed as a mitigation system to address this issue. The first domestic SPI system was developed and completed by Yuan Jingsheng and his team.
2: This system mainly includes the front-end cooling system, the pump system, the separation cooling system, the pellet detection system, and the back-end pellet scattering system.
1: The SPI system rapidly condenses gases such as neon and deuterium into solid pellets using cryogenic equipment, then accelerates and injects them into the tokamak to mitigate the damage to the device caused by plasma disruptions.
0: If there is a total plasma collapse or disruption, that could cause problems for the device wall. And our mission is to protect the device wall and ensure the safe operation of the plasma of fusion devices. And the Chinese colleagues have done a very good work in this field as well. What we can see here is that, so the pellet moves in this direction, and there is a huge dust cloud in front of the pellet, but you also see it in your system. We built a suppressor with small chambers inside.
2: 它这个装置啊，它跟我们是其实是一样的。它就是前面一个快阀，然后这是个冷凝器，就是那个方盒。
1: As Martin discussed his poster with Yuan Jingsheng, Alexei had already begun experiments in another group.
3: So we connect this to the same
4: inside, maybe some metal.
1: Unlike Martin, Alexei focuses on material science in fusion research. The deuterium and tritium used in fusion are so small that they can diffuse into structural materials, impacting the mechanical properties of structural materials and the long-term operation of the device.
5: Tritium, it's a radioactive isotope, and it's not so good if the tritium can go to the coolant system because it's like boson. We need to find the optimal material to define the first wall and to decrease the concentration of tritium outside the vacuum chamber.
4: We use nickel and interlayer. We can see after adding the nickel interlayer, there are no voids between the interface. 今天的实验主要是针对于我们材料学方面的材料的微观组织的表征和分析开展了一些实验，相当于是两种材料，一种材料是我们的低活化钢，是聚变里边构造的结构材料；另外一种材料是主穿材料，相当于是我们聚变里边的功能材料。Alexei
1: has visited labs in Germany and Russia and interned at ITER. This is his first time visiting a lab in China.
5: It's a really amazing experience. I think that in China, this institute is the most beautiful and most scientific than other countries, all on the same level.
3: And we are going to do the electrobeam scattering. Yeah, then we'll see the images like this.
5: Oh.
3: Yeah.
5: Why is this image straight here?
3: It's an interlayer, it's a nickel interlayer. So we use this interlayer to bond the button material and the

This work is so interesting for me because I have the same language with my partners because we understand each other.

0: 方向其实也是45度的，所以你后面可以考虑把这个翅板做成45度的，可能更有利于这个扩散式推进器的对推进器的一个抽出。
1: I agree with him that he suggested a 45-degree chamber wall to better separate the gases, and I do think that that is a superior solution.
2: Martin and Alexei have gradually settled into the pace of life on Science Island, taking in Chinese culture along the way. But what truly moves them is the rapid progress China is making in nuclear fusion research.
1: I see here that they have a really thoughtful plan. It's very nice to see such a good hardware and such a dedicated team as well here.
3: I was so excited to see how many institutes here, how many science work here. And I think your lab now is on the forefront of the science.
4: 对他们来说，这个两周时间让他们多了解他们后面的科研的路线是什么样子，也看一下中国会给他们建议。
2: Though the 2 weeks were short, this experience gave them a clearer plan for the future. Martin and his new friend have already made new plans.
1: I want to come back next year for the 6-week summer school. I think that gives us students even more possibility to join into the research work of the colleagues here and really become part of the helpful part of the team.
3: For me, so interesting because I see the laboratories, I see the scientists,And I think in the future I can apply my documents.
2: The summer school is over, yet the connection endures. Together with Chinese scientists, they are advancing side by side toward that light of controlled nuclear fusion.
5: 明年见，中国。